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1: So everybody's freaking out because Jessica Simpson was flying first class to Hawaii, and she put her kids in coach.
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4: If you remember what popples were, well, you need your head examined. Just kidding. It's Nina Blackwood, and you found Absolutely 80s, your home for music interviews and, yes, popples. This week, Hall & Oates and the whereabouts of Drusilla the Wonder Girl will be revealed. Plus, Mike and the Mechanics, Don Henley, Debbie Gibson, Phil Collins, and right now, When Smokey Sings, ABC on Absolutely 80s.

Soft Cell on Absolute Ladies. I'm Nina Blackwood. Now, popples were those stuffed, overly cute animals, kind of in the vein of the Care Bears. There were a whole bunch of them to collect, of course, and the cutesy little monsters even ended up with their own cartoon. Popples trading sites still exist to this day, and if you want to relive those particular memories, you can check it out. But here, we like to give you the musical kind, like this one, the Pointer Sisters. I'm so excited. An absolute

0: melting action, modern English on Absolute 80s. So Nina Blackwood, still on the way in the movie of the week. Whatever happened to Drusilla the Wonder Girl? Now, who in their right mind would inflict Drusilla on a child? Maybe a pet's name, but a kid? I don't know. Must be a 70s thing.
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missed the marks on Absolute Ladies. I'm Nina Blackwood. Once a wondrous day in the future now, here's 1999 from Prince on Absolute Ladies.

0: Cronin and REO Speedwagon, one lonely night on Absolute Ladies. I'm Nina Blackwood, and we're headed over to the phones. 866-80s is the toll-free number. Hello.
1: This is Mark calling from Chico, California. Love the show. Been listening to you on Flash 103 out of Sacramento. Nina, I've loved you since MTV. I was hoping you could play In the Living Years by Mike and the Mechanics. It always reminds me of my father who died and the son I just had. Thank you, Nina. We love you.
0: That's a great request. A touching song from Mike and the Mechanics here on Absolutely 80s.

0: This is Absolutely 80s. I'm Nina Blackwood. Coming up, a little Sun, a little Sting, and a little cult classic.
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Sting, if you love someone, set them free. Hard thing to do on Absolutely 80s. I'm Nina Blackwood. Now, I've had a question or two about this particular thing, but yes, Rock and Rule, the animated cult film from 1983, is out on DVD in case you want to pick it up. It's got tunes from Debbie Harry, Lou Reed, Iggy Pop, and Cheap Trick, and Debbie Harry also provides the singing voice of Angel, who happens to be the lead character based on Debbie herself. Makes sense. It's kind of a futuristic post-nuclear war film where only descendants of dogs, cats, and rats survived. You know, kind of like heavy metal, but anyway. This week's cult classic was at the height of Debbie Harry's solo career, French Kissin' in the USA, on Absolutely 80s.

0: favorites, Don Henley, the boys of summer on Absolute 80s. I'm Nina Blackwood. There's still a lot more on the way, but the Total Recall Top 5 from this very week in 82 is next.
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0: 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It's Nina Blackwood's Total Recall Top 5.
1: This week, back in 82, MTV wasn't even a year old. Number 5 found the group who had the number 1 album at the time, Asia. 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
0: Number 5.

Don't You Want Me, the fourth most popular song this very week of 1982. I'm Nina Blackwood, and you are smack dab in the middle of the absolutely 80s Total Recall Top 5. Also this week, Ann Landers admitted to reusing letters in her columns, some as old as 15 years now. Who would ever do such a thing? Moving right along, our number three song was written about an actual person with an actual phone number that had to be disconnected soon afterwards. It's Tommy Two Tone, 867-5309. Jenny on the

0: Drake checking in at number two on the Absolute Ladies Total Recall Top 5. Of course, Rick Springfield, Don't Talk to Strangers. I'm Nina Blackwood. Our number one, it's Sir Paul McCartney with Stevie Wonder, Ebony and Ivory. The number one song on the Absolute 80s Total Recall Top 5.
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0: on Ebony and Ivory, the number one song this very week of 1982 on the Absolute Ladies Total Recall Top 5. I'm Nina Blackwood, still on the way. More of your requests, The Fix, and Daryl Hall and John Oates.
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0: Ladies, I'm Nina Blackman. There's more of your favorites on deck, including Debbie Gibson. More requests at 866-80s. When did that happen? And yes, we will tell you where Drusilla the Wonder Girl disappeared to.
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I'm Nina Blackwood. Mark Strickson sent in an email, and he writes, "Dear Nina, whatever happened to Deborah Winger? She disappeared." Well, Mark, she kind of did. She started out in the 70s as Drusilla the Wonder Girl on the Wonder Woman TV series. Then after doing time in movies like Thank God It's Friday, she scored 3 blockbusters and a couple of Oscar nominations: Terms of Endearment, Urban Cowboy, and An Officer and a Gentleman. In 96, she married actor Arliss Howard, and except for the odd TV role now and then, she's basically retired from the biz. This is from one of her films, An Officer and a Gentleman. Joe Cocker, Jennifer Warnes, Up Where We Belong, the Absolutely 80s Movie of the Week.

0: A massive hit for Debbie Gibson. Foolish Beat on Absolutely 80s. I'm Nina Blackwood, and we've got a request for Foreigner on the way, as well as Peter Gabriel. When did that happen? And Sammy sells out.
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6: 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On Absolutely 80s.

girl like you. Well, maybe I've been waiting for a guy like you, actually. On Absolute Ladies, I'm Nina Blackwood. Speaking of guys, he's one of my favorites. Sammy Hagar has sold controlling interest in his Cabo Wabo tequila to Sky Spirits in order to get a wider distribution. Not to mention a big wad of cash. Still has 20% ownership and will be actively involved with the tequila. He's gotta be, you know, that's the whole point. It's Sammy's tequila. Here he is, Give to Live on Absolutely 80s.

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0: Gun, Absolute Ladies. I'm Nina Blackwood. And me and Zach are going to pick up the phones here for a dash of your 866-80s requests. Hello.
1: Hi, my name's Liz. I'm calling from Burlington, I-89. And I would like to hear the song that's called Tempted by the Fruit of Another. I don't know who sings it, but it's that one. It's like, Tempted by the Fruit of Another. That song. Thanks.
0: Okie dokie, I think we can arrange that one. You're squeezing Tempted on Absolutely 80s.

0: Absolutely 80s with Electric Blue. I'm Nina Blackwood, and this is When Did That Happen?
1: We give you the clues, you guess the mystery year. It's time for When Did That Happen?
0: All right, I'm picking out three events that happened this very week in a particular year, and it's up to you to try and tell me, you know, where the pieces go, what year it was, okay? Well, more than 2 million New Yorkers showed up to celebrate the 100th birthday of the Brooklyn Bridge. I was there, actually. The Philadelphia 76ers won the world championship, and George Lucas told the end of the story first with the release of Episode 6. When did that happen?
1: More of Nina Blackwood's Absolutely 80s, next.
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4: 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And George Lucas unleashed Ewoks upon an unsuspecting audience in Return of the Jedi. When did that happen?
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0: 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I'm Nina Blackwood. 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

0: Take me home, Phil Collins on Absolute Ladies. Ahead of that, Erasure and A Little Respect, I'm Nina Blackwood. 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If you have a request, dedication, question, or comment, you can get it to us toll-free at 866-80s, which is 866, obviously, 344-4843. Absolutely 80s is researched, written, and produced by Rusty Pickett, with exclusive remixes by DJ Pickett. It is engineered by Zach Trinisi, and the spotlights are by Dave Smalls. Executive producers, Danny Sheridan. You know, some say the 80s are back, but we know they were never gone. For Absolutely 80s, I'm Nina Blackwood on the United Stations Radio Networks.
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1: Oh, this is interesting. News from Hollywood. Debbie Harry from Blondie and Pamela Anderson from Baywatch. They're going to play mother and daughter in an upcoming movie.
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1: So there's a list of the states with the worst gambling problems. 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And of course, Nevada is the worst. We all knew that would be. But Oregon was rated as the ninth worst state for gambling in the country.
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2: Oh, cool.
1: I already know how this is going to go. Like my cat would say, "I'll get you someday, laser pointer." Jimbo's dog would say, "Your leg looks hot." And Carl's gerbil would say, "My cousin's the guy from the Richard Gere story."

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1: 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Debbie Harry from Blondie and Pamela Anderson from Baywatch. 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
0: Okay, so this is my last high school radio show. My last day is tomorrow at high school, and then I'm graduating on Thursday, so that's pretty exciting. So Dave, let me play this. Here's School's Out by Alice Cooper on Rock and Roll's Greatest Hits, 105.7 KQAK.

0: Elton John, Crocodile Rock on Rock and Roll's Greatest Hits, 105.7 KQAK. Good morning, I'm Brendan Medina. Welcome to Medina in the Morning, the Dave Clemens Experience pre-show for your Monday morning. And how was your weekend? For me, I had a pretty good weekend. Enjoyed the sunshine. That was pretty nice. It was quite the storm that we had last Thursday, though. That was crazy. Anyway, I hope you had a good weekend. Let's kick off the week with more of Rock and Roll's Greatest Hits. I've got Billy Joel up next, and straight from the database, your weekly dad joke is in the next 15 or so minutes, as well as a look at weather on Rock and Roll's Greatest Hits, 105.7 KQAK.
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My dad and I had an argument about which vowel is most useful. 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Oregon weather. Don't miss the next Hot Ticket Tuesday. 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We've got a high of 72 today with sunny skies, low 45 tonight. Tomorrow, sunny, high of 79, low 50, with mostly clear skies for weather anytime, including live local radar and your extended forecast. 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

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I'm Brendan Medina, and you're listening to Medina in the Morning, the Dave Clement Experience pre-show for your Monday morning. And speaking of Dave Clements, he's got the Clements Report in about 1 hour's time. The Clements Report is Dave's twist on today's headlines. He'll talk about who's celebrating a birthday. He always talks about what holidays we've got today. 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According to him, it's the most important 90 seconds in radio. 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I've got Robert Palmer up next on Rock and Roll's Greatest Hits, 105.7 KQAK. 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

0: One of the Beatles right there. That's George Harrison with Got My Mind Set on You on Rock and Roll's Greatest Hits, 105.7 KQAK. I'm Brendan Medina, and we're wrapping up things for Medina in the Morning. But before we fully do, let's talk about what Dave and Jimbo are doing this week on the Dave Clemens Experience. First off, Dave's got a new crime blog this morning. That should be fun. They're giving away Oregon Lightning tickets all week. Dave and Jimbo have got their weekend reports. They call that the most boring 90 seconds in radio. Tomorrow's Hot Ticket Tuesday, and Dave's got Sister's Rodeo tickets to give away. And every morning, Dave has today's random facts. All that and so much more is happening this week on the Dave Clemens Experience. I'm about to head out. Hope you have a nice week. I've got to look at weather before I go, and then take care. 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
0: Central Oregon weather. Well, we've got sunny skies today predicted with a high of 72, low 45 tonight with mostly clear skies. Tomorrow, warming up even more, sunny, high of 79, low 50. That's going to be a nice day tomorrow. Wednesday, partly sunny, high of 72, low 43 Wednesday night with mostly clear skies. For weather, new time, including live local radar and your extended forecast, go to mycentraloregon.com. 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

All right, we got that moment of inspiration coming up from Central Oregon Collective in just a moment. Right now, it's Huey Lewis in the news. What a great way to start a Monday with the power of love.

0: Yeah, Fleetwood Mac. You listened to the news before that. Rock and Roll's Greatest Hits, 105.7 KQAK. Good morning. 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Central Oregon weather's coming up next. Also, a journey on the way. I can tell you this. Sunny today with a high near 73. Should be a pretty nice day today. Tomorrow's looking pretty good, too. But Wednesday, a slight chance of showers. But we'll talk about that in just a little bit when I get my first full official look at Central Oregon weather. 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Today's moment of inspiration comes from Morgan Freeman. 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And I'm feeling this morning. Fatigue, discomfort, discouragement are merely symptoms of effort. And that's your moment of inspiration.
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4: Central Oregon weather.
0: All right, sunny today with a high near 73. Mostly clear skies tonight. Low will be in the mid-40s. Then sunny tomorrow with a high close to 80. Overnight low tomorrow night about 50. Partly cloudy. And they're saying partly sunny on Wednesday with a high of 73. We've got a slight chance of rain showers between 11 and 5. On Wednesday, it's 39 degrees and sunny in Bend. Coming up, we'll check in with Bill Baker, find out what's trending this morning. Also, today's random facts just around the corner. Right now is Journey with Don't Stop Believing. 11 minutes after 6 o'clock on the West Coast at Rock and Roll's Greatest Hits, 105.7 KQAK.

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1: Prince, Rock and Roll's Greatest Hits, 105.7 KQAK. Good morning, Dave Clements here, about 23 minutes after 6 o'clock on the West Coast. 40 degrees and sunny in Bend, Oregon. High today is supposed to be about 73, and even warmer tomorrow. Could be a little wet on Wednesday, but we got a couple nice days in front of us. Up next, we're checking with Bill Baker, find out what's trending this morning, and some stuff to check out at MyCentralOregon.com. 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
7: Good morning. Firefighters plan to burn about 7 acres 10 miles south of Bend near Bessie Butte today as part of a training exercise. 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That event is this Wednesday from 2 to 4 p.m. at 2577 Courtney Drive in Bend. And the fire-free program continues in June for residents in Lapine, Redmond, and Sisters. Residents are encouraged to clear yard debris around their homes and drop it off at collection sites for free from June 5th through the 13th, with more info on Deschutes County's website. It's going to be a sunny and pleasant day today. Our highs in the mid-70s. Tomorrow, a high of 81, and not as warm on Wednesday with highs lower 70s. And we have more on the latest news, weather, road conditions at MyCentralOregon.com. I'm Bill Baker. 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
1: Thanks, Bill. Time now for today's random facts, where we find out that humans could never land on Jupiter, Saturn, Uranus, or Neptune because they're made of gas, no solid surface. Back when Kim Jong-il was alive, his official biography on North Korea's website said he doesn't poop. Oh, probably why he died. And some people are just realizing that Sam Elliott used to voice Smokey Bear. Sam also was born on the same day that the campaign began, August 9th, 1944. There you have it. That's today's random facts. Any Money Now for your listening pleasure. 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

0: All right, Celibacy Awareness Month.
1: It is?
0: Yeah. So we're doing good so far.
1: Not bad. Batting 1,000 on day one.
0: Right. Myself, you, Carl, Elmer, probably not. That guy.
1: He gets around.
0: He does, man. He's like, tickle. He's like, tickle me. Everywhere he goes. Gotta be careful. What a weekend. We'll do weekend reports later in the hour.
1: Okay.
0: We got a new sponsor for the show?
1: No.
0: Yeah. Let me find it here. I mean, I know who it is. I want to make sure I read the right thing. 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
1: All right.
0: 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Your journey starts here. No, I hear over here. Right there. That's where your journey starts. So that's cool.
1: Yeah, welcome aboard and to the morning show.
0: Yeah, now you're in the big leagues, baby. I don't know. Should we do the Clemens Report?
1: Yes.
0: Okay, I gotta be honest. I wrote this in about 5 minutes this morning because I was running late. And I bailed out early Friday. Well, early for me. Yeah, I only worked like 11 hours.
1: Right.
0: But I was going to come back over the weekend, but I got stuck digging holes in the backyard.
1: What are you doing?
0: And just burying people.
1: Oh, jeez.
0: Tired of them. So anyway, I'm single. All right, you ready? I'm just kidding. There are no...
1: I was like, wait a minute.
0: No dead bodies in my backyard. That'd be the worst. I do all that yard work, and then the cops come by and start digging it up just to try to find a body. What am I talking about right now? This is going
1: to
0: be a weird morning.
1: You need to get into the Clemens Report.
0: Yeah,
1: quick.
0: Right? This doesn't even make any sense. All right, let's do the Clemens Report. For Monday, June 1st, 2026, International Children's Day. Very nice. I love children.
1: Kids are good.
0: They taste like chicken.
1: Oh, come on.
0: Here's the thing about that. That used to be a funny joke, but nowadays, I've seen the conspiracy theories. They're eating children out there. We're drinking their blood or something, like Hillary. And don't you have any good crazy friends on Facebook? I love the conspiracies. They're entertaining.
1: I'm a little out there, too.
0: Tom Holland, Spider-Man, 30 today.
1: Mm.
0: Amy Schumer's 45. Brandi Carlile is 45 as well.
1: She was just here.
0: Yeah, Alanis Morissette's 52.
1: She likes to go to the movies.
0: Please, feel free to finish the Clemens Report for me.
1: No,
0: you already knew what I was going to say. Oh. I was going to say a great date at the movies, but, you know, yours is almost as good.
1: No, it's not.
0: Oh, yeah, let's do yours.
1: No, it's not.
0: I don't want to do mine anymore. Come on, continue with the birthdays.
1: I can't.
0: Oh, you didn't do the work.
1: No, I didn't.
0: But you're going to sit over there and stomp on my show.
1: I'm going to make a smart aleck remark.
0: Heidi Klum's 53. Where's the joke? Come on. Come on, Mr. Funny.
1: There is no joke. She used to be married.
0: You're the joke.
1: She used to be married to Seal.
0: You're the...
1: I love it when you do that.
0: No, you're just saying that because you think I'm mad at you.
1: No, I love it
0: when
1: you...
0: But I'm not. But I think I got something wrong. I had this weird headache for a few days now. I'm probably having a stroke.
1: No.
0: This is going to be your show soon, Jimbo. You better pay attention because you're going to take it over.
1: Jeez. Yeah, right.
0: Ronnie Dunn turned 73 today.
1: Oh.
0: Morgan Freeman is 89. Pat Boone, he's our golden oldie today. Elvis used to open for him.
1: What?
0: Yeah, back in the day.
1: Elvis opened for Pat Boone? I would have thought it was the other way around.
0: Well, no, Pat Boone's older. He's 92 today.
1: Oh, wow.
0: Yeah. Madonna was asked to name her best sexual partner. I thought she was going to say Jimbo, but she didn't.
1: Oh,
0: she said John F. Kennedy Jr.
1: What?
0: But she qualified that she was only counting dead people. See, I couldn't answer that question. I've never hooked up with a dead person. That's gross. I thought they never found his body. How'd she do that?
1: Yeesh.
0: Yikes. It's going to be a rough morning, Jimbo. Paul McCartney believes the Beatles were the greatest band ever, which is totally crazy. Everyone knows it was Wings. Several acts originally announced for that Freedom 250 concert series are now distancing themselves from it, including Young MC, CNC Music Factory, Martina McBride, The Commodores, Morris Day, Milli Vanilli, the guy from Poison.
1: Oh, Bret Michaels?
0: Mm-hmm. Help us, Kid Rock. You're our only hope. I think that's weird. I got to be honest. I think that's stupid. These people, they're trying to make a stand or whatever. Here's the thing. I got to be fair. I don't know exactly what happened. Like, these people signed up for it. But then they all, like, released the same exact
1: statement.
0: Yeah. Which was, it's not what we thought it was going to be. It's not bipartisan, blah,
1: right,
0: blah.
1: Right.
0: And I'm thinking, if I was an artist and I disagreed with the president or whatever it is, whatever their issue is, I'd still go. It's the 250th birthday.
1: You're celebrating.
0: Of the greatest nation on earth. You should be there and show that even though we have differences in opinion and you think the orange man is bad or you don't like the last guy that was a little old man or whatever,
1: right,
0: whatever your issue is, we rise above it for this, in my opinion. But I don't know. Like, I don't know what they're planning. Maybe they're planning on locking up every liberal that shows up. Then I would pull out if I was a liberal.
1: Yeah.
0: But I wouldn't tell them in advance. That's not a very good fascist. If you're going to do the fascist thing, don't tell them first. You got to trick them.
1: Yeah.
0: Jill Biden says she thought Joe was having a stroke during his presidential debate. I got to be honest, so did I. And before his debate, and after his debate, probably right now, someone needs to take care of that guy. I don't feel like they took very good care of him. It makes me mad.
1: Yeah, they did.
0: Politics aside, they did not take care of him.
1: They protected him.
0: Not very well. I saw him fall down how many times?
1: Well, that's true.
0: I'm just saying. And again, I'm talking outside of politics. You're talking about politics.
1: Didn't one time he blamed it on his shoes and he said he was going to change shoes? He said that. I remember him saying that.
0: I don't know. Wow. Back to the list of performers at America's 250 festival. It's down to Vanilla Ice and Flo Rida. All right. I didn't finish writing this joke. What's a restaurant we all love in Central Oregon? Something good and local. Nope, I got it. Never mind.
1: It hit him.
0: I changed my mind. I don't want a good restaurant.
2: Okay, you ready for my last joke? I got my last joke. Okay.
0: Yeah, here we go.
1: Okay.
0: The list of performers at the America 250 Festival is down to Vanilla Ice and Flo Rida. At this point, America just wants to celebrate his birthday at Sun Mountain Fun Center. And that's the Clemens Report for Monday, June 1st, 2026. 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
1: Sunny and 73 today, then clear. 46 tonight, sunny and 80 tomorrow. Right now it's 41 in Bend weather. More at mycentraloregon.com.

my goodness, I'm 14 again. My buddy Mark loved this song. It was like his song for him and Elise. They were so in love, Jimbo. I mean, so in love. I think they were together for like 3 weeks before he never heard from her again.

0: Bryan Adams and Heaven. I didn't get to finish the story. So at that time, you know, Mark was a year older than me. And he's got this girlfriend, Elise, and that's their song on the radio. So then I'm like, oh, I guess I'm supposed to have a song with my girlfriend on the radio, too.
1: Mm-hmm.
0: So I'm listening to the radio, and there's a lot of good songs. But the girlfriend I had at the time, she picked it. You ready?
1: Okay.
0: This is embarrassing. Now, we weren't, like, serious or anything. We're like, I met her at the mall when I was 14, and it was, like, 30 miles away. So, and that's where she lived. So we just talk on the phone once in a while. And remember back then, you paid for your phone calls.
1: Oh, yeah.
0: It was expensive.
1: Yeah.
0: And she picks Survivor, The Search Is Over.
1: Oh.
0: Which I thought was about, like, trying to find your socks or something, but apparently it's a love song. But that was our song. Did you ever have a song with somebody, Young Love, Jimbo?
1: Yes.
0: I want to hear who and what the song was.
1: Okay, now I got to think about this. It was Spandau Ballet.
0: Oh, no. That's why you know how to say the name of the band. That's why you're always correcting me, because it means something to you.
1: Well, it did mean something.
0: It did? Which song? True?
1: Yeah.
0: Really? I like it when, in The Wedding Singer, when Buscemi... Doesn't Steve Buscemi sing it?
1: Yes.
0: That's the version I'm always going to think of when I think of you and your young love.
1: Big googly eyes.
0: Is that what the girl looked like?
1: Oh, my gosh.
0: Who was it? Who was it? Who was this girl?
1: She was 3 years younger than me.
0: Okay.
1: And it was just...
0: Did she have a first name?
1: I am not saying it.
0: You're not?
1: I am not saying
0: it. Is it like super unique? I mean, she doesn't live here or anything.
1: She doesn't live here, but...
0: Now I'm very curious. You don't want to make Lisa mad. So, okay. All right, we'll leave that one alone.
1: Yeah.
0: We'll switch gears real quick. Happy birthday to Taylor St. Clair, Brooklyn Lee, and Bunny Blue. Mattress actresses. They all celebrate birthdays today.
1: They have mattress actress names.
0: They do. So happy birthday to those ladies. I'd like to think they're celebrating together in their birthday suits. I don't think my wife's listening. Is your wife listening?
1: Yes.
0: Oh, she is?
1: Yes.
0: Oh, dude, we better straighten up. She'll tell on us.
1: Yes, she will.
0: Let's do the weekend reports. All right, Jimbo, tell me about your weekend.
1: Let's see.
0: Oh, wait a second. We always forget to do that one thing.
2: Oh, it's time for the weekend reports.
0: Oh.
2: On the Dave Clemens Experience.
1: Ba, ba, ba, da, da.
0: See, that's nice.
1: I love that.
0: That's very nice. Okay, tell us about your weekend.
1: Okay, let's see. I got to think about Friday night. I can't even remember what I did Friday. But
0: we've been wanting to do an intervention, buddy. You got to stop drinking.
1: No. It's just, it was so busy. Saturday had the pleasure and honor of DJing a 60th birthday party for Mike and Lisa. They both turned 60 this last week. We partied to 80s music. We partied to 70s music.
0: That's
1: it was
0: cool.
1: A lot of fun.
0: Did they have hot friends?
1: The answer is yes.
0: I knew I should have gone to that party. Hey, but if you're having a party and you got hot friends, please invite me.
1: I'm just kidding. But anyways, thanks to the folks at the Flamingo Room, they were so kind.
0: That's where the party was?
1: Yeah.
0: Oh, right. Because it was a big party. You probably wouldn't have it at a house. I don't know where the Flamingo Room is.
1: It's over where Good Life is, over there in that little area by Volcanic Theater Pub.
0: Cool.
1: Yeah, and I mean, the space was perfect, and everybody was so nice.
0: That's awesome.
1: And then yesterday, did the typical mow the lawn. And then, get this.
0: Yes.
1: We have these younger neighbors.
0: Remember, the show's only 5 hours.
1: And they have a 3-year-old.
0: Yeah.
1: And we did not know that she had a baby on May 3rd.
0: The 3-year-old?
1: No.
0: Oh.
1: The mom.
0: Oh. Wow.
1: You go over there, there's a baby. Yeah, I had a baby on May 3rd. What?
0: That's wild.
1: Yeah. So.
0: It's like, look what we have.
1: And then the 3-year-old.
0: It's a baby.
1: And the 3-year-old's starting to talk. It's so cool.
0: That's awesome. Now, who is this?
1: This is our neighbors.
0: Oh, your neighbors. The ones you like?
1: I like all my neighbors.
0: Oh,
1: except,
0: you do?
1: Except for the one that's on the side of me that hires people to destroy my yard.
0: See, I knew there was a problem somewhere. Up next, we're going to check in with Bill Baker, find out what's trending this morning, 6:55 on the West Coast.
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1: Sure sounds a lot like Smokey Bear to me.
4: Yes, it does.
1: You know, he was, Sam Elliott was Smokey Bear.
4: Mm-hmm.
1: Was that Sam Elliott right there, do you think?
4: Sure sounded like it.
1: Got a heck of a voice.
4: There are a lot of,
1: Are you watching him on Landman?
4: I should. It's I did not know it. Oh,
1: yeah,
4: okay.
1: Yeah, yeah.
4: He went to the same high school I did.
1: Oh, really?
4: Yeah. I, obviously a few years older, but yeah.
1: We went. See, that's weird, because he doesn't seem as dumb as you to me.
4: I'm just kidding.
1: I know you are. 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
5: 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Ignitions planned for 11 a.m. today with smoke visible from Highway 97. 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Sunny and pleasant today with our highs mid-70s. Tomorrow, a high of 81. A little bit cooler on Wednesday with more on the forecast at MyCentralOregon.com. 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

0: All right, coming up, we're going to find out what today is. Do the birthday shout-outs, you know that stuff. Right now, it's Iris, the Goo Goo Dolls from a movie that starred Nicolas Cage.
1: You are

0: I can't wait to do the birthday shout-outs to see which one of my friends have a birthday shared with three mattress actresses. It's going to be fun. Zach Boone.
1: Oh, no. Well, Zach, you lucked out.
0: Yeah. Oh, good morning and welcome to the Dave Clemens Experience. I'm Dave Clemens. Jimbo's here.
2: Hello and good morning.
0: And so is Carl, the one-eyed producer. And it is time now to find out what today is. We like to start with the birthdays. We've got Tom Holland turns 30 today. Amy Schumer and Brandi Carlile both turned 45 today. Alanis Morissette, 52.
1: Oh, wow.
0: You gonna make your joke? Make your joke.
3: No, go ahead.
1: No, I don't want to.
0: No, this isn't where I do the jokes. I don't want to. Just where I do the birthday. This is
1: no,
0: it's okay
1: no,
0: for you to joke.
1: No, I don't want to.
0: No, come on.
1: I don't want to.
0: Everybody loves your dirty mind. Everybody listens to the show.
2: Man, all I said was she likes to go to the movie theater.
0: We all know that song. Heidi Klum turns 53 today. Ronnie Dunn, 73.
2: Doing that boot scootin' boogie.
0: Yeah. That's a pretty good song.
2: It is.
0: Morgan Freeman's 89.
2: The voice
0: I like that guy.
2: Of God.
0: When you think of Morgan Freeman, what do you think of? First thing,
2: Morgan Freeman, probably the movie The Bucket List.
0: Oh, that's funny. I go Shawshank Redemption and Unforgiven.
2: You see, that's...
0: And then Electric Company.
2: Now, that I do remember because that's where he got discovered.
0: 89 today. But he's not our golden oldie. Golden oldie is Pat Boone, 92. Name one Pat Boone song.
2: I can't
0: either. But he was a big deal back
2: just
0: in the
2: like,
0: day.
2: Who's it? George Hamilton. The dude's got a good tan all the time.
0: Mattress actresses Taylor St. Clair, Brooklyn Lee, and Bunny Blue all celebrate birthdays today. Also celebrating birthdays today, close personal friends, Chad Allen, Miranda Schmucker, Jackson Newman, Kyla Barkley, Sean Cummings, Jake Gribbling, Donna Russell, Greg Kozak, Harry Charge. How's that not a mattress actress name? And Zach Boone. If you know any of these people, let them know you heard about their birthday while you're listening to the Dave Clemens Experience on Rock and Roll's Greatest Hits 105.7 KQAK. I hate that we don't do the weekend birthdays. Because Lacey's birthday was yesterday.
2: Yes, and I did wish... Did you wish her happy birthday?
0: No, I wasn't online over the weekend.
2: Oh, okay.
0: I was like living like real life. My friend Julie, it's her birthday yesterday too. Oh, and my friend Greg Breen. Lenora Keaton, I went to school with her, but I didn't really know her that well. Marlo, she doesn't live in town anymore, but it's her birthday today too. So there's a bunch of birthdays from just yesterday. That we don't get to mention, even though I just did. All right, let's talk about what today is. Today is a bunch of stuff. You know, first day of the month, they always do a bunch of things. Like International Children's Day, World Milk Day. Do you drink milk?
2: Not as much as I used to.
0: I don't even drink milk.
2: No.
0: Because I go from Dave Clemens to Dave Flemens. I feel like...
2: I eat like cottage cheese,

0: yogurt and stuff like that, but just drinking milk, I can't remember last time I drank a glass of milk.
1: Right. I'm with you.
2: Here we are saying, oh, we don't drink it. On milk day, the milk guys are going to be mad. And they're powerful, you know, the milk.
0: Well, does milk chocolate count?
2: I don't know. Milk chocolate? Or chocolate milk?
0: Yeah. Boy, it's been longer than...
2: I do like chocolate milk.
0: I haven't had that since I think I was a kid.
2: You haven't had that long time. What about strawberry milk?
0: No.
2: Banana milk?
0: No.
2: Almond milk?
0: It's been a couple of years.
2: I tried it once in my cereal because I was going to try to start using that. I didn't like it.
0: Yeah. It's okay.
2: National Say Something Nice Day.
0: Nice shirt.
2: Thanks. You're pretty.
0: Goofy.
2: National Game Show Day.
0: Oh, my gosh.
2: Well, that's a good one here. I'm going to put that as one of the questions. Favorite game show. What's your favorite game show?
0: I remember being home, you know, ill, and you'd have to stay at home. It was The Price is Right all the time.
2: That was your fave?
0: Yeah.
2: Where were we?
0: Okay. Barker's Babes.
2: Oh, gosh. National Olive Day. Do you like olives?
0: I did as a kid, not as an adult.
2: I don't understand the whole olive skin thing. I remember when online dating first came out, and no one was doing pictures yet. And this lady said she had olive skin. So I thought she was either going to be black or green with red hair.
0: Oh, the pimento.
2: That's what I was hoping for. That sounds kind of hot. Just ask William Shatner. It's National Nail Polish Day. No. National Go Barefoot Day.
0: You looked at me and I thought you were going to go, what's your color?
2: Yeah. Do you like nail polish? I mean, you don't wear it.
0: I don't wear it, but I mean, some
2: does Lisa do her nails?
0: Some of it's cool. Yeah, yeah. She and you know, near the holidays and stuff, she has the people doing fancy stuff.
2: Go Barefoot Day. Maybe that's why it's Nail Polish Day, because you can paint your nails too.
0: Right, right.
2: Your toenails. National Heimlich Maneuver Day.
0: That's important.
2: This is a weird one. National Hazelnut Cake Day. National Pen Pal Day. Did you ever have pen pals? I had a few of them.
0: I had a few one, and yeah.
2: I didn't know you could write. That's good.
0: In grade school. Thanks.
2: Yeah.
0: In grade school.
2: Hmm. Oscar the Grouch Day. So. Why are you laughing? Why is that so funny, Jimbo?
0: It's funny because of an off-air joke.
2: An off-air joke? I was trying to develop a character for Oscar. I'm Oscar the Grouch. And I was thinking, okay, what would be weird? Like with Elmer, we make him all weird. So Oscar, I was like,
0: I can't stop laughing.
2: I just feel like he should like maybe be living an alternative lifestyle or something. Hey, it's Oscar the Grouch. I like the village people. A lot. If you know what I mean.
0: Oh, gosh.
2: That's what I was thinking, but it just got weird. Because of the whole can thing. Yes. I like it in the can. You know, because he lives in a can.
0: Mm-hmm.
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0: Sunny and 73 today, then clear tonight with a low of 46. Warmer, sunny, and 80 tomorrow. Right now it's 33 in Lapine and 41 degrees here in Bend.

0: All right, we're doing a dedication on this, buddy.
1: Oh.
0: Dedicating this to Taylor St. Clair, Brooklyn Lee, and Bunny Blue, all celebrating birthdays today. And I'm pretty sure they worked pretty hard for that money.

0: Rock and roll's greatest hits, 105.7 KQAK. Good morning. Welcome to Dave Clemens Experience. I'm Dave. Jimbo's here.
1: Hello and good morning.
0: So was Carl, the one-eyed producer. Sunny today with a high near 73. Should be nice.
1: Yes.
0: You worked in the yard yesterday?
1: Yes, I did.
0: Me too. I dug a hole for a tree.
1: Oh, good.
0: And found out that the neighbor's tree roots are all coming in my yard.
1: Now what do you do?
0: I don't know. This tree is huge, too. And it's like half of it's on my side of the yard. Do I just cut it? Shouldn't they have to cut it? It's not my tree. Why do I have to cut their tree?
1: The only thing is, if you disturb the roots, you can kill the tree.
0: Say again?
1: If you disturb the roots or cut the roots, you could harm said tree.
0: Okay, I'm talking about the branches coming over my fence.
1: Oh, the branches. I thought it was the roots. Okay.
0: Oh, no, the roots, man. I already put them in a bucket of Roundup.
1: Gotcha.
0: I'm kidding.
1: Oh, I thought you... No, I thought you...
0: Wouldn't that kill the tree?
1: Yeah.
0: Well, yeah, I wouldn't do that.
1: So you got stuff... Usually it's the tree. It's whoever owns the tree, because we just had a similar situation, and we had to have trees cut back.
0: Yeah, that's where I'm at.
1: Yeah.
0: And it's like all coming into my yard, and there's leaves all over the place, and it's not my tree. It kind of makes me mad.
1: Well, if it's... Yeah, it's their tree. They got to take care of it.
0: What are we doing here? Anybody know?
1: Let's see. Gonna
0: oh,
1: throw
0: real quick. Bowman Museum tomorrow.
1: Oh.
0: Celebrating stories, yours and mine. 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
10: 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Firefighters plan to burn about 7 acres 10 miles south of Bend near Bessie Butte today as part of a training exercise. 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The Fire Free program continues in June for residents in Lapine, Redmond, and Sisters. Residents are encouraged to clear yard debris around their homes and drop it off at collection sites for free from June 5th through the 13th, with more info on Deschutes County's website. It's going to be a sunny and pleasant day today. Our highs in the mid-70s. Tomorrow, a high of 81, and not as warm on Wednesday with highs lower 70s. And we have more on the latest news, weather, road conditions at MyCentralOregon.com. 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
0: Thanks, Bill. It's time now for today's moment of inspiration. My soundboard's not working.
1: Go.
0: Hold on a second. I'll just start another one, I guess. I need my sounds.
1: Yes, we do.
0: Here we go. Moment of inspiration.
1: Oh.
0: Today's moment of inspiration is brought to you by our friends at Central Oregon Collective, a local nonprofit empowering adults with diverse abilities to lead their best lives here in our community. Right now, they're gearing up for a summer open house and Bend Chamber ribbon cutting, June 18th from 4 to 6 p.m., and you're invited. I'm going to set up my DJ stuff, play some music over there.
1: That'll be fun.
0: Check out all the fun at inthecollective.com/events. Today's moment of inspiration comes from Morgan Freeman. Yeah, you thought I was going to say Morgan Wallen.
1: Boy, oh boy.
0: Life's a chair, let it fly.
1: Oh, he did more than that over the weekend.
0: Oh, yeah, I guess he flipped a piano over.
1: Yeah.
0: Is that what I just read?
1: That's exactly what
0: he was all mad because of technical difficulties. I get it. When I have technical difficulties, I feel the same. If we had a piano in here, that baby would be flipped every day. Okay, it's actually Morgan Freeman. He turns 89 today.
1: Okay.
0: He said, fatigue, discomfort, discouragement are merely symptoms of effort.
1: You are so correct.
0: So good job, everybody.
1: And that's your moment of inspiration.
0: And now here's your moment of rock and roll, baby. Scorpions. 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Club Interport coming up in just a few minutes.

0: 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Good morning. Welcome to the Dave Clemens Experience, which we got a new sponsor for.
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0: 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Where are we at here?
1: Clemens Report
0: already? Yeah. Holy smokes. We'll do a Clemens Report, and then I got to look at Central Oregon weather coming up. But this is version two of the Clemens Report for Monday, June 1st, 2026. The White House is pushing Congress to approve a $250 bill featuring Donald Trump's portrait, which would require changing a 160-year-old law that prohibits any living person from appearing on U.S. currency.
1: Yeah, we were talking about that on Friday.
0: I'm not into it, to be honest. As you know, I don't have any problems with the Donald.
1: Right.
0: But I don't think he needs to be on a $250 bill. On one hand, it makes sense. He's the president during the 250-year anniversary. But it's just kind of a thing. Look, we're only putting dead people on the money. I don't think we need to start putting live people on there.
1: No, because then I wonder if that would make it more easily available for counterfeit.
0: Why?
1: I don't know. Just different images. People want to doctor the image. It's strange.
0: All right. Well, I don't understand the counterfeit thing, but I just think that what will end up happening is that could be your, you know, the second term we already have at the end of the first term, a lot of people are always thinking that the whoever's president, whether it's Obama or Trump or whatever, is starting to run for their second term again. So why not put yourself on money so you're on top of mind on everybody's single thing?
1: Oh, wow.
0: Right?
1: Yeah.
0: But I just don't think it's a good idea. And maybe we start, maybe we should go in the other direction and make money like stamps. And put celebrities on them. That'd be pretty awesome. They made a, they were going to make a $7 bill. Did you know the story about the $7 bill?
1: No, tell me.
0: So they were making the $7 bill and they were going to put Grover Cleveland on it. But the guys at the Mint screwed up and put Grover from Sesame Street on it. So if you got one of those, it's worth a lot of money.
1: Wow.
0: Especially at Mr. Hooper's store. You know, if you want to get yourself a grape ice cream cone.
1: Right.
0: Where were we? Now back to the real world. Madonna was asked to name her best sexual partner. And no, she didn't say Carl. She said John F. Kennedy Jr. But she qualified that she was only counting dead people.
1: Huh?
0: So I couldn't answer that question. I've never hooked up with a dead person. That's gross, Madonna. I thought they never found his remains.
1: Yeah.
0: How'd she do that?
1: Yeah, sounds a little weird.
0: Actually, I'm thinking maybe he faked his death. He didn't want Madonna to find him again.
1: There are people that think that.
0: With that cone bra, she could have poked his eyes out. I'm so stupid. Today is National Dinosaur Day, or has become known over the past decade, Second President's Day.
1: Oh, jeez.
0: Well, come on, our last couple of presidents are pretty old.
1: Yeah.
0: You know, whether you like them, politics aside, they're pretty old.
1: Yeah, isn't Trump like 80?
0: Is that where he's at?
1: I think he's 80 now.
0: Well, Biden had to be around there too, wasn't
1: yeah,
0: he?
1: Yeah.
0: Several acts originally announced for that Freedom 250 concert series are now distancing themselves from it. Young MC, CNC Music Factory, Martina McBride, The Commodores, Morris Day, Milli Vanilli, Bret Michaels from Poison. They've all decided they're not going to do the act. So let me just say this. Help us, Kid Rock. You're our only hope.
1: Kid Rock and Ted Nugent.
0: That's what it's going to end up being at this point,
1: yeah,
0: right?
1: Yeah.
0: Holy smokes. I like this. This is pretty cool. I didn't like Conan O'Brien back in the day when he first took over.
1: Mm-hmm.
0: Didn't like him at all. I love him now. And at Harvard's graduation, Conan O'Brien urged the kids to live their lives so that Harvard becomes the least important thing people know about them.
1: Hmm.
0: I think that's pretty cool.
1: That's brilliant.
0: Just be an awesome person. And the list of performers, the America 250 Festival, is down to Vanilla Ice and Flo Rida. And that's not a joke. That's a true story.
1: Wow.
0: The lineup has gone from sort of famous to barely famous to Celebrity Apprentice. Which is funny because one of the guys from Celebrity Apprentice actually bowed out. Michaels.
1: Oh, yeah.
0: Yeah, he was on Celebrity Apprentice.
1: That's right. I remember that.
0: They'll get John Rich. Right? You can get John Rich in there and Kid Rock and
1: Ted Nugent.
0: Ted Nugent. Maybe get the guy from the Adam Sandler movies to do a little comedy. He likes Trump. You know what I'm talking about? The You Can Do It guy.
1: Oh, that's Schneider.
0: Yeah.
1: Rob Schneider.
0: I actually like, everybody makes fun of him, but I actually like his comedy. He's kind of funny.
1: Yeah, I think so.
0: But that's the Columbus Report for Monday, June 1st, 2026.
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2: Okay, I got a new crime blog coming up. But right now, Jimbo's got the weather.
3: Looking good today. Sunny and 73 for the first day of the month of June. Clear skies tonight with a low of 46. Sunny and 80 tomorrow. Right now, it's 42 in Madras, 39 in Prineville, 37 in Redmond, 45 here in Bend. Find weather and more at MyCentralOregon.com and make it your homepage today.

0: Yeah, yeah. Wham! Knack before that.
1: Good stuff.
0: Mm-hmm. Rock and Roll's Greatest Hits, 105.7 KQAK. Good morning. Dave Clemens here along with Jimbo.
2: Hello.
0: Carl, the one-eyed producer here as well. Just read that Oregon ranks as the fifth least affordable state in the nation. And our governor says it's Donald Trump's fault.
2: Yeah.
0: So why he has it out for Oregon, I don't know. Go, Jimbo, go.
1: No.
0: This is not the place for politics.
2: No.
0: I don't know. It's interesting.
2: It's trying times.
0: Is it? Is it really?
2: Trying times.
0: I think anybody that says that is focusing on the wrong stuff. I mean, you know, there's always stuff going on, right? There's always stuff going on. All we can do is, I say, is love the people in your life. If you can make change, make change.
2: Yeah.
0: Like for real change.
2: Yeah.
0: Like change run for office.
2: Change in the
0: vote,
2: world.
0: You know, all that stuff.
2: Yeah.
0: The actual do stuff.
2: And how about a positive
0: change? You posting memes on Facebook isn't helping anything.
2: And you're right. You are absolutely right.
0: So
2: it does point out things, but it's just like, okay, it's easier to gripe about it than it is to fix it.
0: And you should know because you are a professional griper.
2: Yeah, yeah.
0: I don't mean that in a mean way.
2: No,
0: or anything,
2: it's just.
0: But you are. I feel like I'm a little more Generation X and you're a little bit more boomer.
2: Yeah.
0: Right.
2: Well, and it's kind of true because I'm close to that cutoff.
0: A little closer to the boomer.
2: Yeah.
0: Side of it.
2: It's just.
0: It's weird how that works, right?
2: Yeah.
0: There really is a difference between the generations. And of course, this is a generalization.
2: But it is.
0: Like, you would never think I was a millennial.
2: No.
0: And millennials, I feel bad for the millennials because they get blamed for a bunch of stuff that the Tide Pod Eaters did. That wasn't millennials. That was the next one. What is that? Generation?
2: Is it Generation Z?
0: I think it's Z.
2: Yeah.
0: Yeah, they're the ones that were eating Tide Pods, not the... a millennial's like full-on adult now, right? Aren't they like 40?
2: They're 40, yeah. That's the low end.
0: No, that's the high end.
2: Oh, the high end? Okay. Then my sister's 43.
0: Okay, so she's millennial.
2: Yeah.
0: Right?
2: Yeah.
0: Just barely. She might almost be Gen X.
2: She
0: yeah,
2: is.
0: Yeah, she's actually Gen X.
2: She's on the
0: But she acts millennial?
2: Oh, yeah.
0: That's a whole weird thing, right?
2: Yeah.
0: The generation. You know what it is I think the generation thing, again, generalization, does kind of match up just because of the experiences you went through.
2: Mm-hmm.
0: Like for Generation X, we watched the space shuttle blow up in class and then went to our next class.
2: Yeah.
0: Right?
2: Yeah.
0: So that's a different experience than a millennial would have had. A millennial or a Generation Z, you know, the next one mm-hmm. down, if they would have seen that, they would have got counseling. And took some days off from school.
2: Yeah.
0: And it would have been a big topic. And I'm not saying that's wrong. It's just different than what we did.
2: Oh, yeah. The whole thing is different. Yeah.
0: Right.
2: I remember that day like it was yesterday.
0: I know, me too. That yeah. and Reagan being shot.
2: Yes.
0: Yeah. And what is it for the millennials? Now, the millennials, they were around for 9/11.
2: They were around for 9/11, but
0: because that's big.
2: When the whole thing in Iraq went down, when Saddam went down, that was historical. My daughter was late for school because I wanted her to see this. I go, you're watching history.
0: Right.
2: So she was probably in third or fourth grade.
0: Yeah, they were pretty little for that. I don't know if they knew what was going on.
2: They didn't. But
0: I think that was more our generation.
2: Yeah.
0: Because we were there. Our generation was over there fighting.
2: Yeah. Pretty crazy.
0: I'm not going to answer the phone today.
2: You know who that is?
0: Yeah, it's Bob.
2: Encyclopedia Bob.
0: What do you think he's correcting? What do you think you got wrong?
2: I don't know. I have no idea.
0: 7:55 on the West Coast.
2: 45 in Bend.
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3: 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Firefighters plan to burn about 7 acres 10 miles south of Bend near Bessie Butte today as part of a training exercise. Ignition's planned for 11 a.m. today with smoke visible from Highway 97. 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Sunny and pleasant today with our highs mid-70s. Tomorrow, a high of 81. A little bit cooler on Wednesday with more on the forecast at mycentraloregon.com. 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

0: 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Good morning and welcome to the Dave Clemens Experience. I'm Dave Clemens. Jimbo's here.
1: Hello and good morning.
0: And so is Carl, the one-eyed producer.
2: It's time for the weekend reports on the Dave Clemens Experience.
0: All right, my turn to do a little weekend report thing. I mean, as usual, I didn't do a whole lot. I did finish the Nicolas Cage Spider-Noir.
1: And how was it?
0: I liked it.
1: Okay.
0: I really did. Yeah, I liked it.
1: Did you watch a black and white version?
0: No, I watched it in the other color thing.
1: Okay, okay.
0: I'll probably watch it again in black and white, just because.
1: Mm-hmm.
0: But yeah, it was pretty good.
1: Okay.
0: It was pretty good. It was, you know, comic booky stuff. And Nicolas Cage.
1: Comic booky and Nicolas Cage.
0: Yes. So I've been joking about ever since I found out it was coming out. And like some people, they go through life, they're wondering, like, why are we here? What's the purpose of life? Is there a God? Yeah, there's a God. He just proved to me that I'm his favorite. He made a Spider-Man movie with Nicolas Cage in it. Then I did a wedding on Saturday out at, it's called The Spot. It's at Smith Rock.
1: Mm-hmm.
0: And that was pretty, what a nice place they got there. I think it's an Airbnb, but they'll also do events.
1: Uh-huh.
0: And did a wedding out there. And I just got to tell you, that was pretty awesome. I mean,
1: what a beautiful setting.
0: But, you know, as soon as the sun goes down behind the rocks, it was a little chilly. Uh-huh. And it was a little windy on Saturday night.
1: Yeah.
0: So, but right before, I'm not kidding, right before the ceremony, they're doing the ceremony out on the ledge of a cliff. And so I'm setting up sound out there. I ran like 150 feet of cable, and I'm getting things set up, and all of a sudden this guy pops his head up from the cliff. He climbed up. His hands are all chalky. He's got his little ropes and stuff. And I was like, that would have been awesome if he would have popped up right in the middle of the ceremony.
1: If anybody objects to why these two should not be married, speak now, forever hold your peace.
3: Hello.
0: Right? Yeah, it was pretty awesome. And it was like 30 minutes before the actual ceremony. So he pops up, and it's time for me to do a sound check. So what do you think I sound checked with?
1: Him.
0: Huh?
1: Did you use that guy?
0: No, no, for a song.
1: Oh, what'd you use?
0: No, I couldn't sound check him. He was still over there playing with ropes and stuff. Miley Cyrus, The Climb. Because I'm funny.
1: That's awesome.
0: Yeah, that was kind of funny. But then he disappeared. I don't know where he went. I don't know if he went back down. Because where he came up is on their property, which is all fenced in. So I don't know if he climbed back down or had one of those cool flying squirrel suits. I don't know. Don't know what happened to that guy. So I did the wedding. That was awesome. And it was for Caitlin that used to work here.
1: Oh.
0: So her and Nate got married. And that was awesome.
1: Very cool.
0: And then yesterday I did a little bit of yard work. During a windstorm, Jennifer had left the umbrella in the middle of a glass table, and it shattered the table.
1: Ooh.
0: So I got glass in the gravel. So I was picking glass out. Lots of it. I tried a sifting thing. I tried a few different things. It was kind of fun, like trying to work out what to do, you know? So I took a piece of, like, chicken wire, that's really small squares, chicken wire, and I sifted through it like I was an old-timey 49er looking for gold, and sifted through it. But then all the dirt and the glass and the small rocks all ended up in the same bucket. I was like, that's a lot of sand, dirt, and rock. I don't know what to do.
1: Yeah.
0: Anyway, so that's what I did. Oh, and then we planted another tree, so I had to dig a hole. Digging holes in Central Oregon, man.
1: Oh, that's fun. You hit

0: all that rock.
1: Mm-hmm. Ooh. Yeah. It wasn't super bad, but it was bad. But yeah, that's my weekend report. You already did yours.
0: Yes.
1: So we should just do this.
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0: The Oregon Lightning, they play their final home game this Sunday against the Kentucky Barrels. 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
1: All right, fifth caller, 541-318-KQAK. That's 541-318-5725. That's this weekend's Oregon Lightning game. Be my fifth caller. I'll set you up with some tickets.
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1: 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All right, coming up, we're going to talk about the scammers when it comes to your taxes. Also, the Wheel of Birthdays just around the corner.
0: Sunny today, very comfortable. High today about 73, and then clear tonight with a low of 46. Sunny, warmer, and 80 tomorrow. Right now, it's 53 in Madras, 50 in Sisters, 48 at Roberts Field in Redmond. It's 50 in Bend. Find weather more at MyCentralOregon.com.

0: Hey, yeah. Rock and Roll's Greatest Hits, 105.7 KQAK. Good morning, Monday morning. Dave Clemens here along with Jimbo.
1: June 1st, too.
0: And Carl, the one-eyed producer's here, too. I should have said Dave Clemens and the human calendar.
1: Good morning.
0: Yeah, first day of June. Now, the first day of May is when you garden naked or something.
1: Right.
0: What do we do today?
1: I know, you probably could do that, too.
0: Right?
1: It's going to be a great day for it.
0: Just make sure you got your sunscreen. And your camera. Yeah. 73 and sunny today.
1: And near 80 tomorrow.
0: Yep. Like you said, sunscreen. That's important, they say.
1: Yeah.
0: Do you use sunscreen?
1: Oh, yes.
0: You do?
1: Yes.
0: I don't like the feeling of it. I know that's the wrong answer. I'm not supposed to say that, but... Uh-huh.
1: Yeah, I put it on when I get done, mm-hmm. I wash my hands. But with some of that sunscreen, if you like sweat, your face gets all greasy. And
0: yeah, see, I don't like that.
1: Yeah.
0: No greasy face for me.
1: Yeah.
0: But talk to your doctor. I'm not saying don't do it. You should do it.
1: Yeah.
0: Especially you on the top of your head, you're going to get...
1: Definitely.
0: Bald head cancer.
1: Yeah. Yeah, that and... I've done SPF 50 here and gotten sunburned.
0: Is SPF 50, I don't even know the numbers. Is that strong?
1: The higher the number, the stronger the protection.
0: Well, what is it usually? How high is 50?
1: 50 is kind of, it starts at like 25.
0: Okay.
1: And then 50.
0: What's the highest one?
1: 100.
0: And that's like a hat?
1: That's actually what they use for kid sunscreen.
0: Oh, okay. They use the real strong stuff.
1: Yeah.
0: All right, let's spin the Wheel of Birthdays. The Wheel of Birthdays lands on your birthday. And you're the first caller with that birthday. And you're listening right now. You can win an 8-inch Bundt cake from Nothing Bundt Cakes. From Happy Birthday to Just Because to Whoa, that's a sunburn. Nothing says it sweeter than Nothing Bundt Cakes. 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We've landed on January 31st.
1: Ooh.
0: So if you're born on January 31st, give us a call at
1: 541-318-KQAK. That's 318-5725.
0: That's if you were born on January 31st.
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5: 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The fire-free program continues in June for residents in Lapine, Redmond, and Sisters. Residents are encouraged to clear yard debris around their homes and drop it off at collection sites for free from June 5th through the 13th, with more info on Deschutes County's website. It's going to be a sunny and pleasant day today. Our highs in the mid-70s. Tomorrow, a high of 81, and not as warm on Wednesday with highs lower 70s. And we have more on the latest news, weather, road conditions at MyCentralOregon.com. 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
0: And just like that, it's already time for today's Random Facts. In today's Random Facts, we find out that humans could never land on Jupiter, Saturn, Uranus, or Neptune. Because they're all made of gas. A solid surface. You can't land on them.
1: That's true.
0: back when Kim Jong-il was alive. What's the new guy's name?
1: Kim Jong-young.
0: Oh, yeah, yeah. I think it's Un.
1: Un, or, yeah, yeah.
0: Yeah. Kim Jong-il, when he was alive, his official biography on North Korea's website said, he does not poop. It's probably why he died.
1: Yeah. What was he, 30? Yeesh.
0: Did he die at 30?
1: I don't know.
0: No, but, he was old.
1: Yeah, but still. Ooh, painful.
0: What are you throwing that out there for?
1: Well, I mean, that's a long time not to...
0: poop?
1: Do that.
0: Right, so did he poop when he's a baby?
1: I don't know. I wasn't there.
0: Well, it was on the internet, so you know it's true. He didn't poop.
1: Oh, yeah.
0: I think he also said he invented the hamburger. Could you imagine the same guy that invented the hamburger doesn't poop? And some people are now just realizing that Sam Elliott used to be the voice of Smokey Bear.
1: Mm-hmm.
0: Sam was also born on the same day that the campaign began.
1: Oh.
0: August 9th, 1944. That's when we all met Smokey Bear for the first time and Sam Elliott. Popped out that day.
1: Mom, I'd like a bottle.
0: Hey, Mom,
1: for dinner.
0: You flop one of those things out.
1: For dinner.
0: For dinner. Oh, is that the other thing you did?
1: The one he goes, steak. It's what's for
0: dinner. He's the what's for dinner guy?
1: Beef, yeah.
0: Yeah. Well, I didn't know that.
1: And then the other one is Coors, the banquet beer.
0: Oh, he was the Coors guy too?
1: Mm-hmm.
0: So he was Smokey Bear, beef guy.
1: And beer guy.
0: And beer guy. He's on that, what's the name of that show? Landman?
1: Yeah.
0: That's pretty good.
1: I want to watch that now.
0: Yeah, it's pretty good. He wasn't in the first season. It was just Billy Bob Thornton and his crazy ex-wife and crazy daughter.
1: Oh, yeah.
0: And then Sam Elliott joined last season. It's pretty good.
1: Interesting
0: story.
1: Doesn't he play his father?
0: Yes.
1: Yeah, yeah.
0: Oh, so have you seen the show?
1: I've seen little bits and pieces. Not
0: because you don't really watch much TV, so it always amazes me when you know something.
1: No TV this weekend at all. None.
0: Really?
1: No.
0: Yeah, I watched an entire series of... Oh, and I watched a movie. Oh, I watched Bullet. You know what? I'm watching Bullet, and man, that car is cool. That Mustang that he's driving or whatever. Uh-huh. I had one very similar to it. But it's just a great reminder... that movies in the 70s suck. I hate movies made in the 70s. I don't know what it is. The story always seems it's told weird.
1: Yeah.
0: No, just that it's told weird.
1: Now, and the other thing is the special effects seem so lame compared to today.
0: Well, that's true too, right? Yeah. I try to give him a pass on that part of it, though. I really do.
1: Okay.
0: I try to be fair. But yeah. I don't know. Steve McQueen, though, he's a pretty cool dude. All right, little Michael Jackson now. Billie Jean. Rock and Roll's Greatest Hits, 105.7.
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0: Climate Report, final version, coming up. Hide your children. 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

0: Oh, Michael Jackson doing the Billie Jean thing. Rock and Roll's Greatest Hits, 105.7 KQAK. Good morning. Welcome to the Dave Clemens Experience. I'm Dave Clemens. Jimbo's here.
1: Hello and good morning.
0: And so is Carl, the one-eyed producer. 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All right, let's get over to the Clemens Report, the final version of the Clemens Report. For Monday, June 1st, 2026, it's International Children's Day. I love children. It tastes like chicken. Mattress actress Taylor St. Clair, Brooklyn Lee, and Bunny Blue. Three actresses, famous ones, all celebrate birthdays today. Wow. It's a good day to be a mattress actress. I like to think they're all celebrating together in their birthday suits. I don't know. Stupid. Actually, I feel like I heard of Bunny Blue. I don't know who Brooklyn Lee is. I don't know. I'm not the big connoisseur that Carl is. Tom Holland. That's the latest Spider-Man guy, that kid. Uh-huh. He's 30.
2: Oh, wow.
0: Amy Schumer's 45. Brandi Carlile's 45 as well. Alanis Morissette's 52. Heidi Klum, 53. Ronnie Dunn is 73. Morgan Freeman is 89, but he's not the golden oldie. Golden oldie today is Pat Boone, 92 today. Elvis Presley used to open for that guy.
1: That just blows
0: way
1: my
0: back
1: mind.
0: When, yeah.
1: Wow. He was pretty young back then.
0: I'm not sure I'm on board with this. And I don't have TDS or anything. But the White House is pushing Congress to approve a $250 bill featuring Donald Trump's portrait. That would require changing a 160-year-old law that prohibits any living person from appearing on U.S. currency. We stick with that.
2: Yeah.
0: You know? There's no... And there's a lot of really good dead guys we could put on there, in my opinion.
1: Yeah, I don't know if that would just create some confusion or what.
0: Confusion?
1: There's no $250 bill.
0: Your brain works in mysterious ways.
1: No, I'm
0: friend.
1: Just saying it would just, in the beginning, I think it would create a lot of confusion. If it were to happen at all.
0: Well, you know why a $250 bill, right?
1: Yeah. It's America's 250th birthday.
0: Hmm.
1: Yes.
0: I don't know. I feel like we could use it. Gosh, a night out for dinner these days. Dinner and a date. You could use a $250 bill.
1: Yeah.
0: And some.
1: Yeah. Maybe a couple of those.
0: Yeah. Madonna was asked to name her best sexual partner, and she didn't say Jimbo. She said John F. Kennedy Jr. But she said she's only counting dead people. See, I couldn't answer that question. I've never hooked up with a dead person. That's gross, Madonna. I thought they couldn't find his remains. Now we know why. Madonna had him.
1: Oh, that's just creepy.
0: Yeah. Paul McCartney believes the Beatles were the greatest band ever. That's dumb. Everyone knows it's Wings. Today is National Dinosaur Day, or as it's become to know, be known over the past decade, President's Day. What's our deal with these old presidents?
1: We keep voting them in.
0: And this is not a political statement, but, you know, we all talk about we have term limits. We don't want people too old driving, but we're cool with our last couple presidents.
1: Yeah.
0: The oldest presidents we've ever had, right? I'm pretty sure.
1: I think you're right.
0: Who was before... Oh, before Biden was
1: Bush.
0: No, Obama.
1: Oh, yeah, that's
0: he wasn't
1: right.
0: That old.
1: No.
0: So just the last two guys, just Trump and Biden. Oldies. Several acts originally announced for that Freedom 250 concert series are now distancing themselves from it. Young MC, CNC Music Factory, Martina McBride, the guy from Poison, the Commodores, Morris Day, Milli Vanilli. All I can say is help us, Kid Rock. You're our only hope. The list of performers at this thing is down to like Vanilla Ice and Flo Rida.
1: Yeah, it's crazy.
0: At this point, America just wants to celebrate his birthday at Sun Mountain Fun Center. I'm going to get a pencil with a crazy eraser with those little tickets. I feel like the lineup has gone from sort of famous to barely famous to Celebrity Apprentice.
1: Pretty much.
0: even though Bret Michaels was on Celebrity Apprentice.
1: Yeah.
0: He's not going to do it. What else is going on? I like this. At Harvard's graduation, Conan O'Brien urged the kids to live their lives so that Harvard becomes the least important thing people know about them. That's pretty cool. I like that.
1: Yeah, I mean, it's nice that you're known for going to a school full of smart people, but make an impact.
0: And Jill Biden thought Joe was having a stroke during his presidential debate. We just found that out last week.
1: Uh-huh.
0: I got to tell you, so did I. And before his debate and after his debate, probably right now. I just feel like people didn't take very good care of that guy. Right? I mean, they protected him for political reasons, blah, blah, blah. But as far as just taking care of the guy, politics aside,
1: yeah,
0: you guys did an awful job. I don't like that.
1: Yeah.
0: It was like Weekend at Bernie's for 4 years.
1: Yes, it was. I'm sorry. No. I mean, he had a lot of little issues with the steps going to Air Force One.
0: That's right. And that's it. That's all we're going to do for the Clemens Report today. Up next, take a look at Central Oregon weather. Stand by. 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
5: All right, we're finally going to get to that crime blog. We'll do that in the next break. Right now, we got music lined up for you. But first, Jimbo's got the weather.
6: Sunny, nice day today. High of 73. Clear tonight with a low of 46. And then we're looking at sunny and 80 tomorrow. Now, for weather anytime, including live local radar, your extended forecast, and more day or night, go to MyCentralOregon.com and make it your homepage today.

0: 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Good morning. This is the Dave Clemens Experience. I'm Dave. Jimbo's here.
1: Hello and good morning.
0: And so is Carl, the one-eyed producer. Crime Blog. I feel like we haven't done one of these for a little while.
1: Been a while.
0: Let's start with a 62-year-old guy in Florida arrested after marching over to his neighbor's property at 3 a.m. to destroy a malfunctioning floodlight. He did it naked. Well, he had a watch on and some flip-flops and a headlamp. But that was it. Meanwhile, some guy in Indiana was arrested after police say he was found dancing in the road. He was holding a rare Eastern box turtle, which is illegal to have. Oh, and meth, which is also illegal to have. Now, that's a fun date right there. Dancing in the road with an Eastern box turtle and some meth. In California, some guy noticed mysterious poop on the roof of his guest house. And he ended up in a close encounter with the source, a mountain lion.
1: Oh, no.
0: Yeah. And a Florida man. Back to Florida. We always go back to Florida. Led police on a motorcycle chase while dressed as the Easter Bunny. I'm thinking he was probably hopped up on something.
1: Oh, my gosh.
0: And that's today's crime blog. Up next, we'll check in with Bill Baker, find out what's trending this morning.
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7: 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Ignition's planned for 11 a.m. today with smoke visible from Highway 97. 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Sunny and pleasant today with our highs mid-70s. Tomorrow, a high of 81. A little bit cooler on Wednesday with more on the forecast at mycentraloregon.com. I'm Bill Baker. 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
0: Yeah, so Paul McCartney says the greatest band of all time was the Beatles, which is silly because we all know it was actually Wings. But we'll play the Beatles anyway. Here comes the sun. High today's going to be 73 with sunny Central Oregon skies.

0: have swept two series in a row now. They're starting to get hot.
1: Yeah.
0: I mean, there's lots of baseball left, but it's nice to see them.
1: Sounds like they're piecing it together, right?
0: Yeah.
1: That's good news.
0: And Cal's supposed to be coming off the injured reserve list here in the next week or two.
1: That'll help.
0: Hopefully.
1: Well, he's been hurt, so you can't expect him to be playing his best.
0: Right. Right. So. And your Julio card's going up. He hit 10 home runs in May.
1: Nice.
0: So.
1: Yeah, I've got the Julio Iglesias rookie card.
0: It's Julio Rodriguez.
1: Oh, Julio Rodriguez rookie card. That's awesome. Even though the cards aren't really worth like they used to be, right? I mean, what were we talking about, 30 bucks here?
0: Yeah.
1: Meh. I want one of those oldies, Wagner, Honus, or whatever that guy's name was.
0: Honus Wagner, maybe a Mickey Mantle.
1: Yeah, yeah, those are worth some money.
0: Oh, yeah.
1: That's the real stuff.
0: Yep.
1: I remember my nephew had my cousin, Sam, he had a Babe Ruth card that he got from his dad's collection, and he put it in his spokes to make his bicycle sound like a motorcycle.
0: Are you kidding me?
1: No, he really did.
0: Oh, my goodness.
1: I know. So there's today's Crime Against Humanity on Rock and Roll's Greatest Hits.
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0: Sunny and warm today, high of 73, clear tonight with a low of 46, warmer tomorrow, sunny skies and a high near 80 degrees. For weather and more, go to MyCentralOregon.com and make it your homepage today.

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1: I'm so excited. That's a good song.
0: Mm-hmm. Rock and Roll's Greatest Hits, 105.7 KQAK. Good morning, Dave Clemens here along with Jimbo.
2: Hello and good morning.
0: Carl, the one-eyed producer here as well. And are you ready to go over today's questions?
2: Sure.
0: We ask questions every day. Find me, Dave Clemens, C-L-E-M-E-N-S, on Facebook and Instagram. I think I'm on TikTok, too. I don't post the questions on TikTok, though, because it's too much work.
2: Gotcha.
0: But yeah, just go find me on social media. Become one of my close personal friends. I would love that. And then answer the questions every day. Jimbo's going to answer today's questions. Number one, I just want you to say something nice about someone.
2: Thank you, Mike and Lisa, for a great time Saturday night with your 60th birthday parties.
0: Number two, favorite game show.
2: The Price is Right.
0: I like Whose Line Is It Anyway? It's not really a game show, though, is it?
2: Well, kind of is.
0: There's no prizes and nothing really matters or something like that. Yeah. And number three, do you like olives?
2: No.
0: Black olives?
2: No.
0: Green olives?
2: No, none of them.
0: Kind of purplish olives? No the olives.
2: The Kalamata? No.
0: Really?
2: No.
0: Interesting.
2: There's not a lot of things I don't like, and that's one of them.
0: Olives.
2: Mm-hmm.
0: Were there other people saying they didn't like olives, or did most people like the olives? Did you notice?
2: Let me see here. Oh, wow. A majority. Everybody.
0: Likes them.
2: Yeah.
0: Right?
2: A little too briny. I liked them as a kid because you stuck them on your finger and you ate them off your finger, but...
0: Right. I still do that.
2: I just...
0: Black olives. I never put green olives on my fingers. Well, usually because there's something stuffed in them.
2: Yeah.
0: You don't like a good stuffed olive, like with an almond in there or a... blue cheese or...
2: Stay away from it.
0: Okay, next time I'm traveling up I-5, I'm going to stop at, the olive pit and get you a jar of some yummy olives. Ooh, with the garlic cloves in it. Yum, yum, yum, yum. No?
2: No, thank you.
0: I'll get you a very small jar so you don't feel bad about it when you throw them away. 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
6: Good morning. Firefighters plan to burn about 7 acres 10 miles south of Bend near Bessie Butte today as part of a training exercise. 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That event is this Wednesday from 2 to 4 p.m. at 2577 Courtney Drive in Bend. The Fire Free program continues in June for residents in Lapine, Redmond, and Sisters. Residents are encouraged to clear yard debris around their homes and drop it off at collection sites for free from June 5th through the 13th, with more info on Deschutes County's website. It's going to be a sunny and pleasant day today, our highs in the mid-70s. Tomorrow, a high of 81, and not as warm on Wednesday, with highs lower 70s. And we have more on the latest news, weather, road conditions at MyCentralOregon.com. 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

0: 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Dave Clemens here along with Jimbo.
1: Hello, good morning.
0: And Carl, the one-eyed producer. 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Got more music on the way? Want to see? I don't have any music news today.

0: 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I guess I could just go there and read the page to everybody. or you could just go on your own.
1: Right.
0: I saw this thing on, you know, in the afternoon, I do a country show.
1: Right.
0: Over there on 95.7 The Ranch.
1: Mm-hmm.
0: And I was looking at this thing, and someone came up with a list of the angriest country songs. And I thought that was funny. And the angriest one is going to be Toby Keith, courtesy of the Red, White, and Blue. And then the title of the song is then in parentheses, The Angry American. So it's kind of a no-brainer that was going to be the angriest. But the second one is Gunpowder and Lead.
1: Oh, my God.
0: That sounds angry. But remember Carrie Underwood's hit, Before He Cheats?
1: Oh, that's the baseball bat song.
0: Yeah, that's she's mad. Remember, she's like ruining his car.
1: Oh, she annihilates his
0: truck. Yeah, everybody's like, oh, that's so good. I'm like, no, that's vandalism. That's a vandalism song. But yeah, she's angry.
1: That's a jilted lover song.
0: Very, very angry. I like it when you ever see those pictures where someone is spray painted on their boyfriend's car. What are you, cheater?
1: Right.
0: Whatever.
1: Like, right.
0: Yikes. Ay, ay, ay.
1: Jilted lover.
0: Mm. Yeesh. So I'm trying to think of what is the angriest rock song or pop song even? We didn't think this through.
1: Hang on. Twisted Sister, We're Not Gonna Take It.
0: Yeah, that's pretty angry.
1: Yeah.
0: Yeah, it's gonna be one of those rock songs.
1: Yes.
0: Like some heavy rock songs, probably the angriest, right? Alanis is pretty mad.
1: Oh, yes.
0: Any Alanis Morissette? And is it her birthday today?
1: Yeah, it is.
0: Yeah, happy birthday to Alanis Morissette. We hope your day's decent, you know?
1: And you're not as angry.
0: Yeah. Tell you what, give me a call. Go to a movie or something.
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0: That's the Monkees. But you knew that. Dave Clemens with you. Rock and Roll's greatest hits, 105.7 KQAK. High today is going to be near 73 with sunny skies. And already working on stuff for the tomorrow morning, Jimbo.
1: Okay.
0: For the Dave Clemens Experience. Things to look forward to in the month of June. Also, we'll have Oregon Lightning tickets. Oh, and it's Tuesday, so Hot Ticket Tuesday, Sisters Rodeo tickets to give away.
1: Yeehaw.
0: Plus, we'll have the Moment of Inspiration, the Random Facts, the Clemens Report, the Birthday Shoutouts, and what today is, the Wheel of Birthdays. Bill Baker, twice an hour with What's Trending. All that stuff. Everything you need to get started. Tomorrow morning. Are you tired?
1: Yeah.
0: Did you just hit the wall? Like, right now, I watched it in your face.
1: Yeah, I did not sleep well last night.
0: Oh, you didn't?
1: I got about 3.5 hours.
0: I got some neighbor yesterday had one of those air horns that you hear at baseball games.
1: Uh-huh.
0: I don't know what they were so excited about, but they were doing that during the day. Oh. So but I just thought it was a weird thing going on. I'm like, what are you doing? I don't know. It was weird. Something. Yeah, maybe. I didn't think of that, right? They're celebrating their anniversary. I don't know what the deal was. All right. We should probably get out of here. Jimbo. Do your thing.
1: See you later. Bye.
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7: 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Ignition's planned for 11 a.m. today with smoke visible from Highway 97. 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Sunny and pleasant today with our highs mid-70s. Tomorrow, a high of 81. A little bit cooler on Wednesday with more on the forecast at mycentraloregon.com. I'm Bill Baker. 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

0: Bible on Rock and Roll's Greatest Hits, 105.7 KQAK. Good morning. It is Monday, the 1st of June, and happy Pride Month. Also, I got music I'm going to be playing for you all the way till about 3 o'clock. I got details on some of the happenings going on around the area. And also, we got some giveaways going on. I'll tell you about that in a little bit, too. Keep it here. It is Rock and Roll's Greatest Hits, 105.7 KQAK.
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7: Central Oregon weather.
0: It's going to be sunny today. A high of 73 degrees, 42 at night. Tomorrow, more sunshine, clouds, and a high of 82, 56 at night. And on Wednesday, we're going to have some clouds and sunshine throughout the rest of the day. High of 71 degrees. And I am Sergio. For more news and weather, go to MyCentralOregon.com and make it your homepage today.

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0: Records Corporation on Rock and Roll's Greatest Hits, 105.7 KQAK. Hopefully you had a good weekend. I know mine was enjoyable. Got to hang out with some friends and somehow ended up in Redmond. And like always, it's a good time. So shout out to everybody over in Redmond. Always find a way to entertain myself over there. I do have more of Rock and Roll's Greatest Hits coming up. And in the next hour, if you want to get out and do something, I'll give you details on a couple things going on around the area. 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
5: Central Oregon weather.
0: It's going to be sunny today with a high of 73 degrees, 42 at night. Tomorrow, sunshine with some clouds and a high of 82, 56 in the evening. And on Wednesday, clouds with a little bit of sunshine and a high of 71, 38 at night. And I'm Sergio. For more news and weather, go to MyCentralOregon.com today.

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0: I was the Claimers on Rock and Roll's Greatest Hits 105.7 KQAK. 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
4: Central Oregon weather.
0: It's going to be sunny today. High of 73, 42 at night. And tomorrow, sunshine with some clouds and a high of 82 degrees, 56 at night. And on Wednesday, clouds with some sunshine and a high of 71 degrees, 38 at night. And I'm Sergio. For more news and weather, go to MyCentralOregon.com and make it your homepage today.

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woke last night to the sound of thunder. How far off, I sat and wondered. Started humming a song from 1962. And funny how the night moves, when you just don't seem to have as much to lose.

0: Corey Hart, Rock and Roll's Greatest Hits, 105.7 KQAK, and I believe kids are graduating this week. I think school's out next week, if I'm not mistaken. So if you are one of those that enjoys silence and just normal day-to-day things when kids are usually at school, that's all going to be gone very soon. It'll be nothing but people on their phone, broccoli haircuts, and e-bikes with way too many kids on them. It's going to be great. Summer's right around the corner. Let's get back to more Rock and Roll's Greatest Hits. 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
4: Central Oregon weather.
0: It's going to be sunny today, a high of 73 degrees, 42 at night. Tomorrow, sunshine, a couple clouds, a high of 82 degrees, 56 at night. And on Wednesday, we're going to have some sunshine, clouds, and a high of 71. 38 in the evening, and I am Sergio. For more news and weather, go to mycentraloregon.com and make it your homepage.

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1: I'm looking at the list of performers for the America 250 Festival. Mm-hmm. People keep pulling out. We're down to Vanilla Ice and Flo Rida.
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0: Tina Turner, Rock and Roll's Greatest Hits, 105.7 KQAK. And the weather is going to be pretty warm this week. We're going to be hitting 80 degree temperature tomorrow. And then I think towards the weekend, we're dropping down to the 60s. So I know it's only Monday, but you're going to be enjoying some great weather. Make sure to get outside for your lunch break, do a little walk around the block, or just grill up some food for dinner. It's going to be great weather for it. And I do have more of Rock and Roll's Greatest Hits coming up. It's 105.7 KQAK.
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0: 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Central Oregon weather. It's going to be cooling down to 42 degrees tonight. Tomorrow, we're going to have some sunshine, clouds, and a high of 82 degrees, 56 at night. And Wednesday, clouds, a little bit of sunshine, and a high of 71, 38 at night. On Thursday, it's going to be sunny with a high of 72. I'm Sergio. For more news and weather, go to MindCentralOregon.com today.

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1: 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And we're in the month of June. We've got 20 days till it's officially summer. And the weather's feeling good. And hopefully you got that summer body almost where you want it. You got to make sure that you get your Ozempic shots in. Get those workouts. And you'll be good. Get it right. Get it tight. Nah, whatever it is that you're doing to lose weight, hey man, it is what it is. And as much as people want to critique Ozempic, yeah, it's a thing. It's very much on it. I think the biggest thing when it comes to that is people that deny it. So just be honest with it. If you use whatever it is that you're using, it is what it is. I mean, if you're getting results, you can't complain about it. Just don't hide it. Be honest. I got more of Rock and Roll's Greatest Hits. 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
1: Central Oregon weather.
2: It's going to be cooling down to 42 degrees tonight. Tomorrow, sunshine, some clouds, and high of 82 degrees, 56 at night. And on Wednesday, clouds with a little bit of sunshine and a high of 71. 38 in the evening, and on Thursday, more sunshine with a high of 72. I'm Sergio. For more news and weather, go to myCentralOregon.com today.

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1: Sad news this morning, Jimbo.
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1: 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Fight me to the death, Elmo.
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6: Central Oregon weather.
0: It's going to be cooling down to 42 degrees tonight. Tomorrow, sunshine, some clouds, high 82, 56 at night. And on Wednesday, we're going to have some sunshine, clouds, and a high of 71 degrees, 38 at night. And on Thursday, more sunshine. I'm Sergio for more news and weather. 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

0: 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Ooh,
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2: 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The Elks are playing baseball again. They played over the weekend. 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
2: Central Oregon weather.
3: It's going to be cooling down to 42 degrees tonight. Tomorrow, sunshine with some clouds and a high of 82 degrees, 56 at night. And on Wednesday, it's going to be cloudy in the morning and sun throughout the afternoon. A high of 71, 38 at night. And I'm Sergio. For more news and weather, go to mycentraloregon.com today.

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1: Central Oregon weather.
2: It's going to be cooling down to 42 degrees tonight. Tomorrow, sunshine with some clouds and a high of 82 degrees, 56 at night. And on Wednesday, we're going to have clouds in the morning and then sunshine throughout the day. High of 71, 38 at night. And on Thursday, more sunshine. I'm Sergio for more news and weather. 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
6: Central Oregon weather.
0: It's going to be cooling down to 42 degrees tonight. Tomorrow, sunshine with some clouds and highs 82 degrees, 56 at night. And on Wednesday, we're going to have clouds in the morning, sunshine in the afternoon, and a high of 71, 38 at night. And on Thursday, more sunshine. I'm Sergio for more news and weather. 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

0: Brian Adams, everything I do it for you. Rock and Roll's Greatest Hits, 105.7 KQAK. It's a Monday afternoon with Jimbo on the 1st of June. 70 degrees outside in Bend. And we've got more Rock and Roll's Greatest Hits coming up for you. Human League, Sheila E. and Phil Collins next on 105.7 KQAK.
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0: Human League and Don't You Want Me, Sheila E. Before that, Rock and Roll's Greatest Hits, 105.7 KQAK, 320 with Jimbo, 72 degrees. Now, here's a new fear. You're on a roller coaster. That's fear number one. Here's fear number two on a roller coaster, having a chicken nugget fly in your mouth when you're screaming. Listen to this. A social media influencer named Alan, he is in big-time hot water after a stunt where he tried to eat a 10-piece chicken nugget on a roller coaster. Did not go well. He snuck the nuggets onto the roller coaster by putting them in his underwear. And then he had a friend film him while he ate them on the ride. He even dunked them in sauce, which was an absolute mess. This was not a kiddie ride. This was the Millennium Force at Cedar Point in Ohio. It's the world's first coaster to exceed 300 feet in the air, and it reaches 93 miles an hour. The ride lasts 2 minutes long. Now, the stunt may seem silly, but it's very dangerous. It's a choking hazard, and loose items can turn to projectiles on a roller coaster and hit other people. Cedar Point has seen the video. They immediately banned him for life. He's also barred from going to any Six Flag theme park ever. Yeah, the video is still online, so you can see this, how he struggles not to choke as he's going down the first hill. Not good. It's not good at all. Don't ever do that. Weather and Leonard Skinner next. Rock and Roll's Greatest Hits, 105.7 KQAK.
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0: Looking good today. Nice day for Monday. Sunny, high today is 73. Clear skies tonight, low 45. Looking good tomorrow with sunny skies and a high near 80. And then a little cooler on Wednesday with a slight chance of showers and 73 with sunshine on Wednesday. 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
0: But join the Bowman Museum tomorrow for Celebrating Stories, Yours and Mine, with acclaimed Oregon author Jane Kirkpatrick. 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Here's Rockwell. Someone's watching me.

0: Rock and Roll's Greatest Hits, 105.7 KQAK. Wilson Phillips and Hold On, and Hold On Tight. It is 349. It's Jimbo and 75 degrees now in Bend. And we've got more Rock and Roll's Greatest Hits. We're going to head into that last hour of the workday with the cars because they're going to drive us there. Well, that's not the song we're playing, but that's just the tie-in. All right, tomorrow on the Dave Clemens Experience, the things to look forward in the month of June, look forward to. Good weather like now. We'll have Oregon Lightning football tickets to give away. 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
0: 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Sunny skies and a high near 73. Clear and 45 tonight, and sunny and warm tomorrow with a high near 80. Find weather and more online at mycentraloregon.com.

0: Rock and Roll's Greatest Hits, 105.7 KQAK, Rupert Holmes and Pina Colada song. It's Jimbo. It's National Dinosaur Day. Now, it's celebrated twice. It's the third Thursday in May and today on June 1st. And that's for the parents who weren't listening the first time. But in a recent poll, 1,000 American adults were asked how many dinosaurs they could name off the top of their head. 9% don't think they can name any. 8% said they could name one. 13% said two, 19% said three. Yeah. 2% named 10 or more. That's pretty good. I think I can name three, and that's about it. So if the kids ask you, look it up before you go home tonight. Joan Jett and the Blackhearts. And more Rock and Roll's Greatest Hits next on 105.7 KQAK.
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0: Rock and Roll's Greatest Hits, 105.7 KQAK. Getting a little foot loose there with Kenny Loggins, of course, from the movie of the same name. 420 with Jimbo. The winner of this year's Scripps National Spelling Bee was 14-year-old Ashray Parika from San Bernardino, California. Now, these kids that are in this, these kids are super smart. And they put a list together of the 10 most misspelled words in America. I'll give you the top five, and then I'll tell you what Oregon's is. You're gonna be shocked. So number five, tomorrow. That is misspelled. Business, thorough, favorite, and this is weird. Bougie. How is bougie misspelled? But the number one word that's misspelled in Oregon is diamond. You know, like a diamond necklace or diamond ring. I don't get it. You got more Rock and Roll's Greatest Hits coming up. Weather, ELO, next on 105.7 KQAK.
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1: Central Oregon weather.
2: Lots of sunshine out there on this beautiful Monday afternoon for the first day of June. Sunny, high today is 73, then clear tonight. About average, low tonight about 45, sunny and near 80 on Tuesday. Now for weather anytime, including live local radar, your extended forecast and more day or night, go to mycentraloregon.com and make it your homepage today. 75 and Ben now with ELO.

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0: That is Cool in the Gang. Celebrate. Yeah, celebration. Rock and Roll's Greatest Hits, 105.7 KQAK, 436, and I'm celebrating because it's 75 degrees in Bend. I'm Jimbo. Let's take a look at the Roundabout Radio Road Report, the first one of the afternoon. Looks pretty good. No accidents or anything like that to get in your way. Just make sure when you're heading out the door, you got your shades handy. And if you see something out there, pull over to a safe spot and let us know. We'll gladly pass along at 541-318-KQAK. And don't miss the next Hot Ticket Tuesday tomorrow. We're giving away tickets to the Sisters Rodeo, the second week of June, known as the biggest little show in the world. 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

0: Evelyn Champagne, and her last name is King. Rock and Roll's Greatest Hits, 105.7 KQAK. That's Shame from Evelyn Champagne King. It's 4:50. It's Jimbo. We're ready for the Monday Roundabout Radio Ride Home. We'll kick it off with Rod Stewart. Take a look at weather on the Dave Clemens Experience tomorrow. The things that we're going to look forward to in the month of June. Plus, we'll have Oregon Lightning football tickets to give away. It's Hot Ticket Tuesday tomorrow. 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
0: 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Clear and 45 tonight, sunny and warm, and a high near 80 tomorrow. For weather anytime, including radar and more, go to mycentraloregon.com and make it your homepage today. 74 now with Rod Stewart.

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